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And another pair of Jason Bonham's Led Zeppelin evenings going out the door here in just a little bit. I'll do that with Reverse Riff. And of course, tonight and every night at 7, we get the let out, sponsored by Linden Gun Range in Linden. Thank you very much for helping us with Get the Let Out here on The Hawk. Let's move forward. Randy's Ride Home. Man, this is just going to feel so good. Metallica, Master of Puppets. Easy on the gas pedal. Here we go. Rock on.

0: why not? The weekend's here. I'm not going to say anything. Classic Rock 104.1, The Hawk. Rockin' Judas Priest, Breaking the Law. Metallica before that, Master of Puppets. Well, Sunday is Mother's Day, and I hope you got Mom taken care of. We got Amy from Valley Springs taken care of. She won the Diamond and Birthstone Mother's Ring from Ciccarelli Jewelers earlier today. So congratulations to you, Amy. It's going to be very nice when you get that made for yourself. Let's get into tonight's riff, shall we? And again, up for grabs, another pair of tickets for Jason Bonham's Led Zeppelin evening coming up Saturday, May 16th. That is a week from tomorrow. Mother's Day on Sunday. Here is the riff. First correct caller through, 209-575-0104 will win. Ready? Here we go. All right, one more time. You should get this one pretty easy. Good luck.
1: Some big backups into Tracy. 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If you're making your way out of Pleasanton on eastbound 580, it's about a 54-minute delay to reach 205, a 74-minute drive time. Earlier police activity in Livermore has been cleared, but a pretty tough drive waiting for you there. Heading out of Manteca, southbound 99 bunches up from 120 to Main, and then again into Modesto from Staniford out towards Tuolumne Boulevard. There's a crash at Carpenter that's been cleared. Stockton, stop and go eastbound 4 from Filbert Street to 99. 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

with a California twist. Well, the one tradition we all love is to treat mom by taking her out for brunch on Mother's Day, right? 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Also, don't forget at Huckleberry's, everybody's been loving our Bloody Marys and mimosas. So make your plans right now to bring mom in on Mother's Day and treat her to a brunch she'll be talking about for years. Huckleberry's on West 11th and Tracy, two locations in Modesto on Carpenter Road and Yosemite Boulevard, in Turlock at Gear in Monta Vista, and just off Highway 99 at the West Main exit, in Salida on Kernan, and in Oakdale on West F. This year, you gotta treat mom to some California cooking with a southern flair. Make it Huckleberry's for Mother's Day.

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0: Well, that's going to do it for me, Randy Moranz. I've had a great Friday with you. Thank you for letting me be a part of it. Weekend is just around the corner. Blocks from your favorite artists, top of the hour, all through the weekend. And after 6, Jeff Adams will have another word for you, another national keyword, to text in for that flyaway to see Skinner and Foreigner in the city of your choice in the continental U.S. That's coming up in just a bit. Please be safe, be sane, and oh, by the way, if you're looking for something cool to do tomorrow morning, head on up to Sonora. The Motherlode Roundup parade is going down, and it's always a kick in the pants. A lot of people go. Maybe you should check it out. That's tomorrow morning. 104.1 The Hawk. Till then, as always, later, my friends.
1: It's been a tough drive into Tracy. This traffic report is sponsored by Macy's. Earlier problems have been cleared, but if you're leaving Pleasanton on eastbound 580, well over an hour to make it to 205. It's about a 48-minute delay. Northbound 5 in French Camp, some slowing from El Dorado Street to 8. It's a sluggish drive out of Manteca. It's getting better. South 99, still bunching up between Austin and Main. That's it. But then more slowing into Modesto from Staniford out towards Tuolumne Boulevard. Stockton, we've got some very slow traffic on eastbound 4. Earlier crash clear, but jammed up from Wilson Way to 99. 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In-store today only at Macy's. 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

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I'm Jeff Adams. Coming up, the final word for that fly away to see Skynyrd and Foreigner.

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0: 104.1 The Hawk is the Valley's classic rock. I'm Jeff Adams. The Hawk's got a flyaway that you could win anywhere in the continental U.S. of A. where Lynyrd Skynyrd and Foreigner are playing. Imagine this. You get airfare, hotel, tickets to the show, a meet and greet with both bands, and it's all sponsored by Jackson Rancheria Casino Resort. But we're down to the last word. So here it is. That word is moon, M-O-O-N, moon. Text the word moon right now to 95819 and good luck.
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104.1, the Hawk Valley's Classic Rock. Well, the qualifying's just about done. You want to win that flyaway to go see Lynyrd Skynyrd and Foreigner. If you haven't already texted in this hour's keyword, I'll pass it on to you one more time in just a little bit. Right now, it's Skynyrd and Call Me the Breeze.

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1: 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I'm Jeff Adams. On the way here in just a few minutes at 7, we will get the lead out with a long block of Led Zeppelin tunes, as we do every night at 7, all sponsored by Linden Gun Range. But before we do anything else, I have to give you the final keyword. 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

104.1 The Hawk, getting the let out with a long block of Zeppelin tunes. Just heard How Many More Times. Rock and Roll Celebration Day started things off at 7 o'clock. Remember, you love Led Zeppelin. 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It's all sponsored by Linden Gun Range. You know, Mother's Day's coming up. Let Mom get the let out for Mother's Day. Mention The Hawk, and a second adult gets $5 off this Sunday, Mother's Day, May 10th. Let's keep the classic rock rolling. Nobody's fault but mine. You're on The Hawk.

0: 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We prove it every night at 7 as we get the lead out with a long block of Led Zeppelin tunes. We just heard You Shook Me, Nobody's Fault But Mine, How Many More Times, and it was Rock and Roll Celebration Day, live rock for you. Start things off at 7 o'clock. Remember, you love Led Zeppelin, you can join us every night at 7, sponsored by Linden Gun Range, when we get the lead out. And speaking of Led Zeppelin, it was on this date in 1969, Zeppelin was in Los Angeles, and they showed up at Screaming Lord Sutch's show at The Experience in Sunset Boulevard. The band carried Sutch onto the stage in a coffin, and then jammed live with him, along with Noel Redding, formerly with Jimi Hendrix Experience. It was one of the wildest and most surreal night out stories in all of the Zeppelin lore. And unfortunately, no tape has ever surfaced, but it is one of the great lost moments, living only in rock and roll lore, unfortunately. Remember, you love Led Zeppelin? Join us every night, 7 o'clock. Here on The Hawk.
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0: I don't know about you, but I'm really looking forward to some new Rolling Stones music this summer. New album coming out. Pretty exciting. Coming up, we've got some Rush, Blocker Rush, at 8 o'clock as we continue with our classic rock block party weekend. 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
8: You and I have never met, but I'm willing to bet that there is something you would like to do, but you feel like you can't. That it's too hard, that you don't deserve it. A colleague of mine recently told me about this new book called Brave Shift, 30 Mindset Changes to Transform Your Life. It's written by a woman named Michelle Carrer. Carrer says the one thing most people forget when they set a goal is to attach a reason to it. Having that reason is big, because when you don't want to do something that's necessary to reach your goal, you can go back to your reason to find the motivation you need. Try to frame your goal as something you want to achieve, as opposed to being a bad part of yourself that you want to change. That will make you more likely to succeed, as will asking for help. All of us need it, and it makes people feel good to help you achieve your goals. I'm Dr. Sanjay Gupta, helping you live a better life.
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104.1 The Hawk is the Valley's classic rock and our classic rock block party weekend with blocks of your favorite classic rock artists. The 8 o'clock hour, kicking off with this block of Rush. I was just reading an interview with Geddy Lee. He was talking about playing with Annika Niles, the new drummer. Says she's incredible. And from what I've seen, she's pretty amazing. We'll get to find out when they swing through our neck of the woods this summer.

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1: 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They got a lot of nice girls.

0: 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I'm Jeff Adams. Got the Golden State Pinball Fest returning to Lodi next weekend, Friday through Sunday. 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
12: A better life with Dr. Sanjay Gupta.
13: In recent years, scientists have really dialed up the urgency to understand PFAS, sometimes referred to as forever chemicals because of how long they take to break down. The latest study found these chemicals may be aging men in their 50s and 60s a bit faster than men who are younger or older or women of any age. Experts we talked to said the accumulation of PFAS may lower testosterone levels in men, impair sperm quality, and increase risks of testicular and kidney cancer. Women, it seems, just seem to be able to clear PFAS faster. Now, whether you're a man or a woman, trying to limit your exposure is a great idea. Three ways to do that. Filter your drinking water. Don't use non-stick cookware like Teflon, and avoid fast food packaging, which are sometimes coated with these chemicals. I'm Dr. Sanjay Gupta, helping you live a better life.
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That is Iron Man from Black Sabbath. And I remember hearing a comedian, I think it was Bill Burr, he referred to that song as the heaviest song ever recorded by four guys who looked like they lived in a van. But then again, we all kind of looked like that back then, didn't we?

0: 104.1 The Hawk is the Valley's classic rock. I'm Jeff Adams, and on the way, we've got a block of Def Leppard at 9 as we continue with our classic rock block party weekend. Hey, The Hawk presents the Rock Road Show coming to Ironstone Amphitheater this summer. Gene Simmons Band, I've heard some great things about them. 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
11: A better life with Dr. Sanjay Gupta.
12: So-called superagers, they are an enviable segment of the population. People who are older than 80, whose brains function like someone a fraction of their age. It's true, a lot of these people have genetics on their side, but more and more research is bearing out the idea that people who practice good brain health also slow their cognitive decline. Dr. Richard Isaacson, a pioneer in the Alzheimer's space, told us that, quote, his studies have found lifestyle changes including diet, exercise, reducing stress and optimizing sleep, along with managing vascular risk factors with certain medications, can actually help grow brain areas and also reduce telltale signs of Alzheimer's, such as tau tangles and amyloid plaques. What else helps? Staying social, surrounding yourself with family and friends, and maybe even volunteering for a real sense of purpose. I'm Dr. Sanjay Gupta, helping you live a better life.
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0: 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I'm Jeff Adams. I'm so looking forward to tomorrow hanging out at the fairgrounds at Turlock because it's a Central Valley Brew Fest returning. 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
14: A better life with Dr. Sanjay Gupta.
15: We are finally starting to learn more things we can do to keep our brains sharp as we age. A lot of people think crossword puzzles or Sudoku might do the trick, but the science doesn't really bear that out. What one recent study found, though, was that a certain type of brain training seems to have a significant impact on cognition as we get older. It wasn't memory or even problem-solving tasks that moved the needle. It was an interactive computerized game that tested the ability to recognize two separate images in faster and faster sequences. It's what we call a task of divided attention, in which you don't have a conscious strategy on how to improve. That's according to the study's lead author. You're just trying to do the best you can to figure out how to divide your attention. Now, the game in this study was called Double Decision, if you want to find it and try it out yourself. I'm Dr. Sanjay Gupta, helping you live a better life.
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And, of course, Van Halen. Alex Van Halen. Celebrating his 73rd birthday today, believe it or not. Crazy. Classic rock continues. 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

0: 104.1 The Hawk, the Valley's classic rock. I'm Jeff Adams. There's Metallica and Fuel. I don't even want to think about what I spent on fuel on the way into work today. Hey, the Golden State Pinball Fest returns May 15th through the 17th. That's next week. Lodi Grape Festival grounds. There's going to be hundreds of pinball machines set to free play. So basically, just got to get your admission in, then you can play to your little heart's content. There's also going to be pinball vendors if you want to buy one. Tournaments. A pinball machine raffle. Just imagine winning yourself a pinball machine. Want to score your tickets? 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
16: 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Let me tell you about Pinterest's first parenting trend report. 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The Global Trends and Insights lead at Pinterest told us, families are thoughtfully designing childhoods rooted in creativity, intention, and meaningful experiences. 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I'm Dr. Sanjay Gupta, helping you live a better life.
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0: KHKK Modesto Stockton, KDJK Mariposa Merced, a Cumulus Media Station, 104.1 The Hawk, the Valley's classic rock.
1: The best part of the day begins now. It's time to get your rock on with Steve Gorman and April Rose. It's Steve Gorman Rocks. Welcome to the show.
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0: Van Halen with Panama. That is a fantastic way to kick off a weekend. It's Friday night. We have already had a few minutes of straight up rock music. And we've got about five more hours to go. So, I'd say it's all things considered, it's a pretty good night. April, it is May the 8th. That is 5-8. And that reminds me that there is a rock and roll band from Athens, Georgia that have been playing for over 35 years. And the band is called 5-8 because every member of the band is 5 feet 8 inches tall.
1: Are you just making this up? Because this is you're crazy right now.
0: I kid you not. That's a real thing.
1: Wow. Okay, that'll be fun to see. I mean, it might be hard to see if they're on stage and they're so short, so it actually might be a little difficult.
0: Only you would say a bunch of 5'8 guys are short.
1: No, because I'm 5'9 and it makes my life so hard because it's like I like guys that are at least 5'9 or taller. You know, like it's hard on tall girls. That's what I'm just saying.
0: To the members of 5'8, sorry, I was giving you a little love and now April's putting it down. We're just going to move on with it. Here's George Thorogood, Bad to the Bone.
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0: The Who behind Blue Eyes on Steve Gorman Rocks. My mom, Imelda Gorman, had beautiful blue eyes, and I'm thinking of her as it is Mother's Day weekend. I lost my mom a little over a year ago. She was 97 years old. She had a wonderful life. She's one of the happiest people I've ever known. And so I'll be thinking about her a lot this Sunday, of course. Happy Mother's Day to all. The day today, May 8th, a day that jumps off my calendar every single year for a whole lot of reasons. A bunch of crazy stuff has happened in my life on May 8th, and this dates back to 1982, and I can't go into all of it. A lot of it's kind of, you know, just stuff that I care about. But I will say this. I was driving on a highway on May 8th, 1982, for the first time in my life, in a car, alone. I'd only had my license for a few months, and I drove 60 miles, which felt like 500 miles, to be in the car by myself for an hour and a half. It was one of the most exciting mornings of my life, and I heard a song by Toto called Rosanna on the radio that day. It was the brand new single, and I heard it probably three times on that drive. I met a girl that day that I later dated for 3 years. All in all, it was a big day. And so for whatever reason, anytime I hear Rosanna by Toto, anytime it's May 8th, I'm 16 years old again, in a car, on the road. Just a good memory. Just something that hits me every year on this day. Happy May 8th.
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0: As I've gotten older, I see clearly how much my mom always showed up for me. And now, every day, I see my wife always showing up for our kids. 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

0: Led Zeppelin with Black Dog, the song that kicks off Led Zeppelin 4 right here on Steve Gorman Rocks. Shortly after Led Zeppelin 4 was released, Led Zeppelin started their own record company, Swan Song Records, and they signed a brand new supergroup called Bad Company from Desolation Angels. 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

0: Bad Company, Rock and Roll Fantasy on Steve Gorman Rocks. I mentioned that Bad Company was signed by Led Zeppelin to their record label, Swan Song Records. Simon Kirk, drummer of Bad Company, told the story once of John Bonham calling a meeting for Bad Company to tell them that it was expected that they be professional on the road. They're not kids anymore. This is business. We need you to go out on the road and be pros. The idea that John Bonham, Bonzo from Led Zeppelin, was telling them to walk a straight and narrow line, mind their P's and Q's. Come on, man. That's just too classic. The band Queen never walked a straight line. They were as audacious, as bombastic, and as legendarily hedonistic as any band in 70s rock history. And along the way, they wrote some truly beautiful songs, like this one, Somebody to Love.
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0: It's time for Questionable Wisdom on Steve Gorman Rocks. 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
1: Listening on V100 out in Topeka, we got James who needs some advice.
2: Okay.
1: Now, James says he's got a coworker who constantly makes passive-aggressive comments to undermine his work.
2: Uh-oh.
1: So last week, James had finished a project and his coworker says in front of everyone, he goes, "Wow, you did a great job for someone with your level of computer skills."
2: Ooh.
1: Steve, he wants to know what he should do.
2: Well, James, if you're not desperate to maintain this job, then the response to that should have been, "Wow, and look at you for someone who has no understanding of human skills. You have a job." Or have a conversation with this guy privately where you just say to him, "You want to keep making passive aggressive comments, you want to undermine me, go for it, because I don't care. I'm just going to do the best job I can, and you can just, you know, go on about your business." You have to give this guy a chance to come back around and be a human. You can't complain about the way someone's treating you if you're not going to address it with that person. Now, if you address it and nothing changes, then you can complain about that guy. But the first step is to try to confront and deal with it directly and get it out of the way.
1: I feel like I would get a bag of dog poop and write on the bag your computer skills and just leave it on his desk saying this is his computer skills.
2: All right. Well, there you have it, James. You either address this like an adult or you just go straight to the scat attack. It's up to you, bud.
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25: You and I have never met, but I'm willing to bet that there is something you would like to do, but you feel like you can't, that it's too hard, that you don't deserve it. A colleague of mine recently told me about this new book called Brave Shift, 30 Mindset Changes to Transform Your Life. It's written by a woman named Michelle Carrer. Carrer says the one thing most people forget when they set a goal is to attach a reason to it. Having that reason is big, because when you don't want to do something that's necessary to reach your goal, you can go back to your reason to find the motivation you need. Try to frame your goal as something you want to achieve, as opposed to being a bad part of yourself that you want to change. That will make you more likely to succeed, as will asking for help. All of us need it, and it makes people feel good to help you achieve your goals. I'm Dr. Sanjay Gupta, helping you live a better life.

0: ZZ Top with Legs from the Eliminator album, 1983. ZZ Top got started in the late 60s. And, you know, throughout the 70s, they had a great career, a little bit bigger with every passing year. They were at a point where in a lot of parts of the world, they could play arenas by the end of the 70s. But they were still sort of like a cult band. Like, they didn't have pop hits. They didn't have top 40 hits. They had albums people loved. They had the great Billy Gibbons, one of the best guitarists of his or any generation. They were just a badass band. That little old band from Texas had really risen to the top of what a little old band can do. It was the 1983 album Eliminator that changed everything. That's when ZZ Top had those top 10 pop hits. That's when MTV embraced the band. That's when they went from that little old band from Texas to the biggest band on the planet. They became almost like cartoon characters with those long beards. ZZ Top before Eliminator and ZZ Top after Eliminator. Two very different stories.
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0: please. It's time for Friday Night Live on Steve Gorman Rocks. 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

0: All right, Alice Cooper, can you tell our listeners who you are and then tell them to listen to Steve Gorman Rocks?
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0: Okay, great.
1: Hello, kiddies. I'm Alice Cooper, and you're listening to Steve Gorman Rocks. And you better be listening because I know where you live.
0: That was perfect.
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1: Steve Gorman Sports. The NBA playoffs, the NHL playoffs, so many great things going on. Every night there's at least one game that I'm really happy to watch. And last night, I watched the Los Angeles Lakers lose their second game of the series to the Oklahoma City Thunder. I think it's safe to say the Thunder will not only win the series, they'll probably sweep. Last night, the Lakers shot the ball really well. They played great defense. For the team they have, decimated by injuries, the Los Angeles Lakers played as good a game as you could realistically hope they could play. And they still lost the game by 20 points. The Oklahoma City Thunder are the most complete team in the league. A lot of people voted Shai Gilgeous-Alexander the MVP. And I actually think he's on such a good team. Is he really the MVP? I mean, they would be a great team without him. But that's neither here nor there. Until I see something different from either the Spurs or the Timberwolves in the next series, I don't imagine the Oklahoma City Thunder are going to have a problem with anybody this year. That back-to-back NBA title, if they stay healthy, that's as good as a done deal. 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
0: Want to talk rock music with a rock star? Get out a pen and paper. We're giving out Steve's number so you can do just that. 844-446-7626. 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

0: Whitesnake, here I go again on Steve Gorman Rocks, the great David Coverdale. Join Deep Purple at 19 years old. Man, talk about jumping into the deep end right out of the gate. Billy Squier hit the big time in 1981 with Don't Say No. From that album, this is My Kind of Lover.
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0: Billy Squire, My Kind of Lover on Steve Gorman Rocks. Tom Petty and the Heartbreakers by the late 70s had established themselves as one of the great American rock and roll bands of the scene. Tom, with every subsequent album, solidified his reputation as one of the great singer-songwriters, one of the great writers of his generation. In the mid-80s, though, he was already feeling a little boxed in by the rock and roll, the southern-tinged Americana vibe. He needed something different, and he got in touch with Dave Stewart from Eurythmics. When I first heard they were working together, I was surprised. I thought, what are they going to cook up? Well, what they cooked up was a bunch of great songs with a little bit of a different sound, different production. That's what Tom needed. He needed to make sure he wasn't just repeating himself. Enter Dave Stewart. And at the time, easily the most unique single of Tom Petty's career, Don't Come Around Here No More.
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0: Pearl Jam with Even Flow on Steve Gorman Rocks. The band Pearl Jam right now still not letting the world know who their next drummer is going to be. Matt Cameron stepped down from the band last year after almost 30 years drumming for Pearl Jam. He was their fifth or sixth drummer, but obviously the one who stayed around for the longest by a wide margin. One of the first drummers to play with the guys in Pearl Jam was Jack Irons. He'd been in the Red Hot Chili Peppers in the 80s. He was friends with these guys from Seattle that were putting a new band together, played on some demos, didn't want to move to Seattle, didn't want to commit full-time to the band. But he's the guy, Jack Irons, who said, hey, I know a singer down in San Diego. Maybe you guys could get together with him. That's how Eddie Vedder met his future bandmates. Pearl Jam, since 1991, always doing it their way.
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0: The spirit of radio, Rush on Steve Gorman Rock. Steve, what is the spirit of radio?
1: The spirit of radio is that feeling you have when you are 15 years old and your friend gets a driver's license, but you don't have yours yet, and they come and pick you up, and he doesn't have a convertible because it's not a movie, it's real life. Uh-huh. But you do put the windows down, and you're driving around in the summer, and you're mm-hmm. thinking about maybe we're going to cruise by a house and see if these girls are there, but you chicken out. But then you got a good rock song on the radio, and it doesn't matter, and you got a Slurpee, and you're thinking about one of these days we're going to get the guts to try to go into the liquor store and get something with a fake ID, but we're not ready yet. But anyway, here's that song I love, and let's just drive around some more, and yes. I got to be home by 10, and then you yes. get home at 9:59, and you're like, yeah, man, that was the best night of my life. That's the spirit of radio.
0: Steve, I need that on a t-shirt. That was incredible.
1: Well, I tell you what, we'll go into the files later. We'll rewind all that. We'll print it out. We'll put it on t-shirts. We'll put it on stickers. I want to see a tattoo myself.
0: That's not going to be my first tattoo. That's incredible, and truly the spirit of radio.
2: 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The Hawk.

0: The Doors with Riders on the Storm on Steve Gorman Rocks. A very haunting vocal performance from Jim Morrison. Not at all over the top. The most understated, arguably, vocal performance of his entire career. And, interestingly enough, the last song Jim Morrison ever recorded for The Doors. He put that vocal take together, walked out of the studio. Within a few days, he was off to Paris, where within a few months, he would die of an overdose. Jim Morrison did die in Paris. There's no question about that in my mind. But a lot of people started saying, what if he didn't? Maybe he just wanted to get away. Maybe he faked his own death. That would be great if it were true, but it's not. Even before the internet, rumors would take off and fly around. Word of mouth, forever the greatest way to spread information if you want people to believe it. But I never bought into that one. I thought there was a better likelihood of Elvis being around than Jim Morrison. Jim was just too romantic a guy. The idea of going to Paris and dying there, and it just seems like something he would have actually thought was pretty cool.
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5: You know, I watched a video the other day about kids getting landlines at home. We haven't had a landline in my house in, I can't even tell you how long. But seeing these parents about my age being teleported back to their own childhoods, a simpler time before screens, was really powerful. And as for the kids, they sat and had conversations with their grandparents without multitasking or being distracted by a screen. I thought this was a great way to have kids stay in touch with family members and friends without getting sucked into the smartphone era too young. Of course, you need other people close by to hop on board as well if this is something that's going to work. Perhaps most important, I realized, these relics can be a great conversation starter with your children. You can talk about what it really means to be connected in this day and age. Things have changed a lot. I'm Dr. Sanjay Gupta, helping you live a better life.
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1: Steve Miller Band, The Joker, their 1973 album. The title track there, up until that point anyway, was the biggest hit he had ever enjoyed in America. The first legitimate hit for the band Kiss saved their career. Kiss has had more hits than you can count on two hands. The lead track to the Destroyer album on that list. This is Detroit Rock City.
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0: Kiss with Detroit Rock City on Steve Gorman Rocks. Gene Simmons and Paul Stanley, a great songwriting duo. I guess the word is that they didn't necessarily always write songs together. They both wrote. They would help each other out. But kind of like Lennon and McCartney, they really just wrote their own songs. Now, who got credit for them is a different story. The band Queen operated largely the same way. All four members wrote songs. Different alliances would form. Quite famously, John Deacon and Freddie Mercury wrote Another One Bites the Dust together. These next two songs, one was just Brian May, the other was just Freddie Mercury. We will rock you. We are the champions.
1: Hey, it's Steve Gorman Rocks on the Valley's classic rock, The Hawk.

0: Wayne with the double-sided single, We Will Rock You, We Are the Champions on Steve Gorman Rocks. Dogs really are the champions, April. You know this to be true.
1: What, like men that act inappropriate or actual like four-legged fuzzy
0: dogs.
1: Creatures?
0: Oh,
1: okay.
0: Our dog Chauncey, we love him to death, but he ain't the best dog we ever had. I mean, it's just, there's no, yeah, there's.
1: He's going to bite you.
0: Clementine, the half Rottweiler, half Labrador Retriever that we had from 1993 until 2002. There's no topping this dog. She was our apex dog.
1: Does Chauncey know this?
0: He couldn't possibly care less.
1: Okay.
0: He hears the name Clementine and he just rolls his eyes and he's like, yeah, whatever. And he farts and eats another treat. He doesn't care. Let me tell you something. I think about Clementine every July on my son's birthday. And I'll tell you why. Rosemary was very, very, very, very pregnant. Mm-hmm. And the morning that she was to go into labor, Clementine woke up and was just wound up and was fit to be tied. Mm-hmm. And we spent the whole day going, what is wrong with her? What's happening? We would take her out to pee and she would run right back to the house. Huh. And then we'd say, let's go for a walk. We're trying to take her for a walk. And she would literally refuse. The dog sat down on the sidewalk on her leash and would not let us take her for a walk. That happened twice. We went back into our apartment and she was just pacing around the apartment the whole day. And we were really worried. We thought our dog must be sick or something.
1: Right, right.
0: Well, at some point during the afternoon, Rosemary's water broke. And the dog was running around like, I told you so, I told you so, I told you so, I told you so.
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1: Comedian Mark Eubanks. Did you go to college down in...
26: I went to college in University of West Virginia, Morgantown, West Virginia.
1: Oh, really?
26: I was a mountaineer.
1: Really?
26: How about them ears?
1: Hmm. Well, why would someone from Florida go to college in West Virginia?
26: Because you didn't have to be real smart to get into school there. Basically, showing up got you that piece of paper.
27: Yeah. Oh. Valedictorian was a 2.0.
26: On the breathalyzer.
28: A Better Life with Dr. Sanjay Gupta.
29: In recent years, scientists have really dialed up the urgency to understand PFAS, sometimes referred to as forever chemicals because of how long they take to break down. The latest study found these chemicals may be aging men in their 50s and 60s a bit faster than men who are younger or older or women of any age. Experts we talked to said the accumulation of PFAS may lower testosterone levels in men, impair sperm quality, and increase risks of testicular and kidney cancer. Women, it seems, just seem to be able to clear PFAS faster. Now, whether you're a man or a woman, trying to limit your exposure is a great idea. Three ways to do that. Filter your drinking water. Don't use non-stick cookware like Teflon, and avoid fast food packaging, which are sometimes coated with these chemicals. I'm Dr. Sanjay Gupta, helping you live a better life.
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20: Have you heard the one about the time Steve was in the airport with Metallica and Lars was very hungover and grumpy and Steve just had to add fuel to the fire by, well, I'll let him tell you.
30: I put Lars over my shoulder and spun him around trying to make him throw up. 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
20: Yeah, if you're hungover, stay away from Steve Gorman. This is

0: Metallica, Enter Sandman on Steve Gorman Rocks. The biggest song in Metallica's career. Maybe not their biggest hit, but the most important, the most significant song, because that song ushered them into the mainstream. They were the world's biggest cult outsider band until 1991, and Enter Sandman hit every radio station and MTV at the same time, and nothing was ever the same. Kurt Hammett had a riff, a guitar riff, that he played. Do, do, do, do, do, bom, bom, bom, bom, bom, bom, bom, bom. Those two parts he played back and forth, and Lars said, hang on, play the first bit three times. Down, down, down, down, down, down, down, down, down, down, down, down, down, down, down, bum, bum, bum, bum, bum, bum. Lars is the one who heard that for what it could be. Metallica, a true team effort on everything they do, including songwriting.
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0: instant karma. John Lennon on Steve Gorman Rocks. Incredible song. Like, rip your heart out, wear it on your sleeve, like, just makes you melt. There's not a lot of songs like that.
1: And April, you may be aware of this, maybe you're not. He wrote that song one morning. He recorded it that afternoon. It was released to radio stations all over the world 10 days later.
0: Stop it. Of course. He's a legend, and that is why.
1: He said later, I wrote it for breakfast, recorded it for dinner, and it was number one in 10 days. I mean, when you're a Beatle, you can do that.
0: Right. Exactly. That's so good.
1: And when you're Jimi Hendrix, you can cover a Bob Dylan song like this, All Along the Watchtower.
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0: 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It's time for Steve Gorman Sports.
1: Steve Gorman Sports. The NBA playoffs, the NHL playoffs, so many great things going on. Every night there's at least one game that I'm really happy to watch. And last night, I watched the Los Angeles Lakers lose their second game of the series to the Oklahoma City Thunder. I think it's safe to say the Thunder will not only win the series, they'll probably sweep. Last night, the Lakers shot the ball really well. They played great defense. For the team they have, decimated by injuries, the Los Angeles Lakers played as good a game as you could realistically hope they could play. And they still lost the game by 20 points. The Oklahoma City Thunder are the most complete team in the league. A lot of people voted Shai Gilgeous-Alexander the MVP, and I actually think he's on such a good team. Is he really the MVP? I mean, they would be a great team without him. But that's neither here nor there. Until I see something different from either the Spurs or the Timberwolves in the next series, I don't imagine the Oklahoma City Thunder are going to have a problem with anybody this year. That back-to-back NBA title, if they stay healthy, that's as good as a done deal. 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
16: First, they said cigarettes were safe. 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
18: You know, I watched a video the other day about kids getting landlines at home. We haven't had a landline in my house in I can't even tell you how long. But seeing these parents about my age being teleported back to their own childhoods, a simpler time before screens, was really powerful. And as for the kids, they sat and had conversations with their grandparents without multitasking or being distracted by a screen. I thought this was a great way to have kids stay in touch with family members and friends without getting sucked into the smartphone era too young. Of course, you need other people close by to hop on board as well if this is something that's going to work. Perhaps most important, I realized, these relics can be a great conversation starter with your children. You can talk about what it really means to be connected in this day and age. Things have changed a lot. I'm Dr. Sanjay Gupta, helping you live a better life.
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0: Yeah, we're done with commercials too. Let's get back to the show. 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

0: Journey, Wheel in the Sky on Steve Gorman Rocks from the Infinity album of 1978. We've got the Rolling Stones Classic Rock Rewind, April Rose, with quite a Keith Richards story coming up. But first, here's Bon Jovi.
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1: 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On this day back in 2006, the Rolling Stones were forced to cancel their upcoming European tour because Keith Richards needed emergency brain surgery. Yeah, so the reason Keith needed the surgery might be the most Keith reason ever, okay? He was on vacation in Fiji and fell out of a coconut tree. Yeah, so Keith said it only stunned him a little. He continued on with his holiday, but then later a blinding headache set in. He said he knew the fun was over. Now, it turns out Keith fractured his skull. Yeah, and the pools of blood were causing clots in his brain. But the surgery was a success, and the surgeon was even a big Stones fan. I mean, come on, who is it? Now, if there's one rocker with nine lives, it's definitely Keith Richards. That's your Classic Rock Rewind. I'm April Rose, and this is Steve Gorman Rocks.
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Fleetwood Mac, Go Your Own Way on Steve Gorman Rocks. It's Mother's Day weekend, and I saw an article today about the best TV moms of all time. In my house as a kid, there was only one. I mean, there was a bunch, but there was one clear winner, and that was Carol Brady from the Brady Bunch. I watched the Brady Bunch every day after school for several years, two episodes a day, 5 days a week. It was just mandatory viewing for me when the Brady Bunch went into syndication in the early 70s. Big fan of the Partridge Family as well, but I didn't see that show nearly as often. Now, I loved music as a kid, and I loved the idea of being in a family band. I mean, I was the youngest kid of eight, and my mom was a great singer, so I would imagine, well, what if we were like the Partridge Family? But really, my family was more like the Brady Bunch in terms of every now and again, there'd be a massive blowout fight

0: between siblings. And then we'd all kind of get it together and make sense of things and get along a little better. But TV moms, Carol Brady, followed in a distant second place by Mrs. Partridge from the Partridge Family. And then after that, I guess maybe Lily Munster, maybe Morticia Adams. I don't know. Who's your favorite TV mom?
1: 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The Hawk.
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27: There's something I'd like to talk to you about today, something that's been circulating on the internet that's become a real problem. Deep fake videos of me endorsing products that I've never even heard of and I have no relationship with whatsoever. Let me tell you clearly, these videos are scams. They are designed to take your money. Now, a couple things you should keep in mind. If something sounds too good to be true, it probably is. When you look at these videos, if they don't seem natural, if there's something off about them, the audio or the video, it's probably AI generated. And if you come across something that does pique your interest, see if you can find evidence of it from other sources. I promise you this, if I discover something incredible that you need to know about, I'm going to talk about it somewhere that you can easily find, not on some shady social media site. I'm Dr. Sanjay Gupta, helping you live a better life.
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Pink Floyd, Comfortably Numb on Steve Gorman Rocks. Okay, I saw a story today, kind of crazy, but it was explaining how you can keep your toast from getting soggy. Okay, so you get your piece of toast, you lay it on a plate, you butter it, you keep it laying down on the plate, and the butter soaks through, and eventually it gets a little soggy, I guess. But this is what somebody suggested. Take your two pieces of toast out of the toaster and stand it up after it's been toasted. Lean the two pieces against each other like it's a tent. It lets the toast breathe, and apparently it maintains the crunch longer if you do that. If you lay your toast flat, it can trap steam underneath. I watched a guy explain this in great detail the whole time thinking, who eats so slowly that the toast gets soggy? And what's wrong with soggy toast? I didn't think you could make toast sound boring, but man, leaning it against each other like a tent? Come on, just give me the toast and let me eat it. 104.1 The Hawk.

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0: Foreigner with Cold as Ice from the self-titled debut album from 1977. This is the beginning of the last hour of the week on Steve Gorman Rocks. And we're going to set you into the weekend in style. Cars, Scorpions, Rush, The Who. Right now it's Queen, Fat Bottomed Girls.
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0: It's time for Questionable Wisdom on Steve Gorman Rocks. 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
1: Listening on V100 out in Topeka, we got James who needs some advice.
2: Okay.
1: Now, James says he's got a coworker who constantly makes passive-aggressive comments to undermine his work.
2: Uh-oh.
1: So last week, James had finished a project and his coworker says in front of everyone, he goes, "Wow, you did a great job for someone with your level of computer skills."
2: Ooh.
1: Steve, he wants to know what he should do.
2: Well, James, if you're not desperate to maintain this job, then the response to that should have been, "Wow, and look at you for someone who has no understanding of human skills. You have a job." Or have a conversation with this guy privately where you just say to him, "You want to keep making passive-aggressive comments, you want to undermine me, go for it, because I don't care. I'm just going to do the best job I can, and you can just, you know, go on about your business." You have to give this guy a chance to come back around and be a human. You can't complain about the way someone's treating you if you're not going to address it with that person. Now, if you address it and nothing changes, then you can complain about that guy. But the first step is to try to confront and deal with it directly and get it out of the way.
1: I feel like I would get a bag of dog poop and write on the bag your computer skills and just leave it on his desk, saying this is his computer skills.
2: All right, well, there you have it, James. You either address this like an adult or you just go straight to the scat attack. It's up to you, bud.
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23: There's something I'd like to talk to you about today, something that's been circulating on the internet that's become a real problem. Deep fake videos of me endorsing products that I've never even heard of and I have no relationship with whatsoever. Let me tell you clearly, these videos are scams. They are designed to take your money. Now, a couple things you should keep in mind. If something sounds too good to be true, it probably is. When you look at these videos, if they don't seem natural, if there's something off about them, the audio or the video, it's probably AI generated. And if you come across something that does pique your interest, see if you can find evidence of it from other sources. I promise you this, if I discover something incredible that you need to know about, I'm going to talk about it somewhere that you can easily find, not on some shady social media site. I'm Dr. Sanjay Gupta, helping you live a better life.
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0: REO Speedwagon, Roll with the Changes, from one of the great album titles of all time. You can tune a piano, but you can't tune a fish. Here's Scorpions from Love at First Sting, 1984. Rock You Like a Hurricane.
1: This is Steve Gorman Rocks on The Hawk.

Scorpions, Rock You Like a Hurricane on Steve Gorman Rocks. That was from 1984 when the band was almost 20 years old. They formed that band in 1965. 17 years later, 1982, they had their first big hit in America with No One Like You. And they followed that up with Rock You Like a Hurricane, and their position was cemented. Biggest German band ever? I think that's a very safe bet. Biggest Canadian band ever? I kind of feel

0: The Rolling Stones had to cancel their upcoming European tour because they announced Keith Richards had just undergone emergency brain surgery.
1: What? Why would you want to mess with his brain, though? Because he's a genius.
0: Well, he was on holiday in Fiji in the South Pacific, and he fell out of a coconut tree and gave himself a pretty serious concussion that led to a little swelling on the brain. He had to be airlifted to New Zealand for brain surgery. Woo! On this day in 1953, Alex Van Halen was born. Happy 73rd birthday to one of the great drummers in rock history. If his brother hadn't been Eddie Van Halen, I think people would talk about what an amazing drummer he is more often. But when your brother is the greatest guitarist, arguably, of all time, people overlook the fact that you also happen to be outstanding. Oh! On this day in 1996, a Los Angeles judge ruled against Tommy Lee and his wife Pamela Anderson in their attempt to keep Penthouse Magazine from publishing still photos from that X-rated home movie that had been stolen from their home. They didn't want the images published, and a judge said, sorry, better luck next time. Not cool, Penthouse.
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16: A better life with Dr. Sanjay Gupta.
17: You know, one of the weirder things I've seen on social media lately is parents feeding their babies butter. Like whole sticks of butter. They swear that it helps them feel fuller after meals and get a good night's sleep, among other things. There's actually something to this. You know, butter is full of fat, which a rapidly growing infant needs, but eating butter all the time results in, quote, boxing out other important nutrients they need as well. Spokesperson for the Academy of Nutrition and Dietetics told us she recommends half a teaspoon to a teaspoon melted and then added to a puree. Or as they get older, you can drizzle oil or melted butter over cooked vegetables, she told us. We never say just give butter by itself, and it's not the only source of fat she would recommend. Avocados, hummus, fish, they are great sources of fat as well. And also, great foods to introduce. I'm Dr. Sanjay Gupta, helping you live a better life.
18: What gift would make your mom feel like the number one mom? A vacation? A shopping spree? A trip to the spa? You could win $5,000 for the mom in your life with our Mother's Day giveaway. Just head to our website now to enter this national contest for a chance to win $5,000 for mom.
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2: Yeah, whatever. 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
1: It's Friday, May the 8th. 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

0: The Who, You Better You Bet on Steve Gorman Rocks, and You Better You Bet have a great weekend. April, any plans?
1: Just avoiding tornadoes here in Kansas, my home right now, and there were some six tornado, you know, the warnings kind of go off once in a while just to make sure they're still working, and it kind of triggers a lot inside of you, and so, you know, I'm going to hunker down.
0: I think you're tempting fate by having a little dog named Toto, but that's between you and, you know, and the tornadoes themselves. Have a great weekend, everybody. We'll be back on Monday night for five more hours of great tunes. We'll talk to you then.
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0: 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This week's Top Rock Countdown, we're going with 1989. I did a lot of things that I probably regret. Well, no. Whoa, hold on, Sammy. Now, you don't regret it, but some things you shouldn't have done and some people...
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7: I have been to this event before. 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
12: When it comes to the myriad reasons people don't get enough exercise, psychologist Diana Hill has heard them all. She's the author of a new book with a great title, I Know I Should Exercise, But. On a recent episode of my podcast, Chasing Life, Hill told me the number one reason people don't exercise is because they don't feel like they have enough time. She told us that she encourages people she works with to shift from an either-or mindset to a both-and mindset. Hill herself uses time at her son's baseball game to walk around the field cheering him on instead of sitting on the sidelines. She also recommends setting up your space at home, at work, in the car to facilitate movement. So every night before I go to bed, I lay out my workout clothes next to my bathroom sink so they are waiting there for me as a good reminder. I'm Dr. Sanjay Gupta, helping you live a better life.
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18: I don't need to hear anything from anybody. There's too much riding on my mind being locked in. Play offense, not defense. If you play hard and you play the game right, nobody really gets on you. 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

0: 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Bob Seger, Hollywood Nights here on The Hawk. 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
7: It's Southern cooking with a California twist. Well, the one tradition we all love is to treat mom by taking her out for brunch on Mother's Day, right? 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Also, don't forget at Huckleberry's, everybody's been loving our Bloody Marys and mimosas. 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Huckleberry's on West 11th and Tracy, two locations in Modesto on Carpenter Road and Yosemite Boulevard, Interlock at Gear in Monta Vista, and just off Highway 99 at the West Main exit, in Salida on Kernan, and in Oakdale on West F. This year, you gotta treat mom to some California cooking with a Southern flair. 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

0: Bob and Tom Mornings, classic rock all day. Layla on the Hawk. Hey, if you're heading out to Central Valley Brewfest later on today, make sure you guys have a great time. 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Coming up, 3 from Motley Crue and a block party weekend here on the Hawk.
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0: 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And if memory serves, the Steve Miller Band was the first big Hawk show up at the Ironstone Amphitheater when they started doing shows up there years ago. And we have another good one coming for you. The Rock Road Show, The Hawk Presents with REG. July 18th, the Gene Simmons Band, Sebastian Bach, Lita Ford, Quiet Riot. 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
11: There's something I'd like to talk to you about today, something that's been circulating on the internet that's become a real problem. Deep fake videos of me endorsing products that I've never even heard of and I have no relationship with whatsoever. Let me tell you clearly, these videos are scams. They are designed to take your money. Now, a couple things you should keep in mind. If something sounds too good to be true, it probably is. When you look at these videos, if they don't seem natural, if there's something off about them, the audio or the video, it's probably AI generated. And if you come across something that does pique your interest, see if you can find evidence of it from other sources. I promise you this, if I discover something incredible that you need to know about, I'm going to talk about it somewhere that you can easily find, not on some shady social media site. I'm Dr. Sanjay Gupta, helping you live a better life.
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104.1 The Hawk, the Valley's classic rock, in the middle of another block party weekend and a block of AC/DC. 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

0: Bob and Tom, morning's classic rock all day here on the Hawk. 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
11: Like every time you get on a plane, they talk about the flotation seat. Like if you go down, if you crash in the ocean, then the seat will float. 2 planes out of 100 go overseas. 98 out of 100 stay right here. So if you want to make me happy, you show me a seat that's going to bounce out of a cornfield. That's what I like. This one, the guy was just confused.
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13: When it comes to the myriad reasons people don't get enough exercise, psychologist Diana Hill has heard them all. She's the author of a new book with a great title, I Know I Should Exercise, But. On a recent episode of my podcast, Chasing Life, Hill told me the number one reason people don't exercise is because they don't feel like they have enough time. She told us that she encourages people she works with to shift from an either-or mindset to a both-and mindset. Hill herself uses time at her son's baseball game to walk around the field cheering him on instead of sitting on the sidelines. She also recommends setting up your space at home, at work, in the car to facilitate movement. So every night before I go to bed, I lay out my workout clothes next to my bathroom sink so they are waiting there for me as a good reminder. I'm Dr. Sanjay Gupta, helping you live a better life.
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0: 104.1 The Hawk, the Valley's classic rock, Alice in Chains and Rooster. 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

104.1 The Hawk, the Valley's Classic Rock. And I don't know about you, but I'm hoping for a proper Foo show here later this year, early next year. Of course, they're playing Bottle Rock later on this month with Green Day and Sublime, but would love to see a proper, proper Foo Fighter show somewhere here in Northern California. It's Everlong as we continue another Block Party weekend here on The Hawk.

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0: 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Happy early Mother's Day to everybody out there, including my wife, my daughter, and my mom. Happy Mother's Day. And big congrats to Amy Hallett of Valley Springs, who won that $2,500 custom mother's ring from Ciccarelli Jewelers in Modesto. Amy, happy Mother's Day. Enjoy that ring. And hey, another big winner here on The Hawk.
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18: You know, one of the weirder things I've seen on social media lately is parents feeding their babies butter. Like whole sticks of butter. They swear that it helps them feel fuller after meals and get a good night's sleep, among other things. There's actually something to this. You know, butter is full of fat, which a rapidly growing infant needs, but eating butter all the time results in, quote, boxing out other important nutrients they need as well. Spokesperson for the Academy of Nutrition and Dietetics told us she recommends half a teaspoon to a teaspoon melted and then added to a puree. Or as they get older, you can drizzle oil or melted butter over cooked vegetables, she told us. We never say just give butter by itself, and it's not the only source of fat she would recommend. Avocados, hummus, fish, they are great sources of fat as well, and also great foods to introduce. I'm Dr. Sanjay Gupta, helping you live a better life.
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Bob and Tom Mornings, classic rock all day on the Hawk. And did you know STP was the very first show at the Toyota Amphitheater in Wheatland, back when it was known as the Sac Valley Amphitheater? Well, now you do. Rush on the Hawk,

0: 104.1, The Hawk, the Valley's classic rock, Sublime and Wrong Way. And I'm going to have to date myself a little bit here. Growing up in high school in the 90s, I did have a Sublime 40 Ounce of Freedom t-shirt that was one of my favorites. But I guess I shouldn't apologize because the 90s were fun and I miss the 90s. I don't care what anybody says. Hey, The Hawk presents the Rock Roadshow at Ironstone Amphitheater in Murphy's. The Gene Simmons Band, Sebastian Bach, Lita Ford, Quiet Riot, July 18th at Ironstone. Hey, you guys keep complaining that you don't have rock shows here in the Valley. Well, here you go. You want to go? Text CONCERT, CONCERT, to 209-575-0104 for your chance to enter to win a pair of tickets right now.
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It is Sweet Emotion. 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At the top of every hour, we do a block of your favorite classic rock artist. Jamie's got a gun on the hot.

0: 104.1 The Hudson Valley's Classic Rock. Good morning. How are you? Welcome in. Welcome in. It's Tamara. I'm here at a little different time, which is kind of nice, I got to tell you. It beats getting up at 2:30 in the morning. Yeah. So glad you're here. And I want to remind you that the Golden State Pinball Festival returns to Lodi, May 15th through the 17th, happening at the Lodi Great Festival Grounds. Hundreds of pinball machines will be set to free play. It includes pinball vendors out there, tournaments. So if you're a pinball wizard, man, this is your weekend. Also, there's going to be a pinball machine raffle. 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
15: You know, one of the weirder things I've seen on social media lately is parents feeding their babies butter, like whole sticks of butter. They swear that it helps them feel fuller after meals and get a good night's sleep, among other things. There's actually something to this. You know, butter is full of fat, which a rapidly growing infant needs, but eating butter all the time results in, quote, boxing out other important nutrients they need as well. Spokesperson for the Academy of Nutrition and Dietetics told us she recommends half a teaspoon to a teaspoon melted and then added to a puree. Or as they get older, you can drizzle oil or melted butter over cooked vegetables, she told us. We never say just give butter by itself, and it's not the only source of fat she would recommend. Avocados, hummus, fish, they are great sources of fat as well. And also, great foods to introduce. I'm Dr. Sanjay Gupta, helping you live a better life.
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104.1 The Hudson Valley's Classic Rock. Did you hear that Ringo Starr and Paul McCartney have a new song coming out? I don't know what it is, but as soon as I find out, I'll let you know. Here's The Who on the Hudson.

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0: That is a good one, isn't it? It is Van Halen, Running with the Devil on 104.1 The Hawk. Good morning. How are you? It's Tamara. And don't forget, The Hawk invites you to our Hawk Road Show, taking place at the Ironstone Amphitheater with the Gene Simmons Band, Sebastian Bach, Lita Ford, and Choir Riot. It's happening July 18th. It's a Saturday, and you have a chance to win tickets all weekend. All you have to do is text the word concert, C-O-N-C-E-R-T, to the number 209-575-0104. Good luck.
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19: A Better Life with Dr. Sanjay Gupta.
20: So-called superagers. They are an enviable segment of the population. People who are older than 80, whose brains function like someone a fraction of their age. It's true, a lot of these people have genetics on their side, but more and more research is bearing out the idea that people who practice good brain health also slow their cognitive decline. Dr. Richard Isaacson, a pioneer in the Alzheimer's space, told us that, quote, his studies have found lifestyle changes including diet, exercise, reducing stress and optimizing sleep, along with managing vascular risk factors with certain medications, can actually help grow brain areas and also reduce telltale signs of Alzheimer's, such as tau tangles and amyloid plaques. What else helps? Staying social, surrounding yourself with family and friends, and maybe even volunteering for a real sense of purpose. I'm Dr. Sanjay Gupta, helping you live a better life.
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0: 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Good morning. How are you? Welcome in. Welcome in. 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
7: When it comes to the myriad reasons people don't get enough exercise, psychologist Diana Hill has heard them all. She's the author of a new book with a great title, I Know I Should Exercise, But. 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She told us that she encourages people she works with to shift from an either-or mindset to a both-and mindset. Hill herself uses time at her son's baseball game to walk around the field cheering him on instead of sitting on the sidelines. She also recommends setting up your space at home, at work, in the car to facilitate movement. So every night before I go to bed, I lay out my workout clothes next to my bathroom sink, so they are waiting there for me as a good reminder. I'm Dr. Sanjay Gupta, helping you live a better life.
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0: 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Hey, how are ya? Come on in here. I have some stuff to talk to you about. First off, I don't know if you're looking for something to do, but today the Central Valley Brewfest is happening at the Sanco Fairgrounds. 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

0: 104.1, the Hudson Valley's classic rock. Good morning. 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
15: Well, actually, I'm doing a CNN interview at 10, or else I'd go with him. I'm doing Larry King, first time. I'm very excited. Yeah, I just want him to go, Saskatchewan, hello! I go, you know what I'm going to do, Larry? We're going to try to get your shoulders a little higher. Could you do that?
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15: 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You won't look like a, you know, you look like a vulture in heat.
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21: So-called superagers, they are an enviable segment of the population. People who are older than 80, whose brains function like someone a fraction of their age. It's true, a lot of these people have genetics on their side, but more and more research is bearing out the idea that people who practice good brain health also slow their cognitive decline. Dr. Richard Isaacson, a pioneer in the Alzheimer's space, told us that, quote, his studies have found lifestyle changes including diet, exercise, reducing stress and optimizing sleep, along with managing vascular risk factors with certain medications, can actually help grow brain areas and also reduce telltale signs of Alzheimer's, such as tau tangles and amyloid plaques. What else helps? Staying social, surrounding yourself with family and friends, and maybe even volunteering for a real sense of purpose. I'm Dr. Sanjay Gupta, helping you live a better life.
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2: 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Golf weather is finally here. 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
12: A Better Life with Dr. Sanjay Gupta.
13: You know, one of the weirder things I've seen on social media lately is parents feeding their babies butter. Like whole sticks of butter. They swear that it helps them feel fuller after meals and get a good night's sleep, among other things. There's actually something to this. You know, butter is full of fat, which a rapidly growing infant needs, but eating butter all the time results in, quote, boxing out other important nutrients they need as well. Spokesperson for the Academy of Nutrition and Dietetics told us she recommends half a teaspoon to a teaspoon melted and then added to a puree. Or as they get older, you can drizzle oil or melted butter over cooked vegetables, she told us. We never say just give butter by itself, and it's not the only source of fat she would recommend. Avocados, hummus, fish, they are great sources of fat as well, and also great foods to introduce. I'm Dr. Sanjay Gupta, helping you live a better life.
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Strange how the night moves.

Nice day to watch her strut. Bob Seger for three. We are 104.1 The Hawk. I'm Randy Moranz. Thank you for joining me on The Hawk. And come to Papa.

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0: Classic rock that rocks. 104.1 The Hawk. Again, happy to be with you on a Saturday afternoon. I'm Randy Moranz, and make sure you take the Hawk wherever you go. We're good that way. Lakes, rivers, car, you know, man, we're here for you. Mother's Day tomorrow, and big congrats goes to Amy from Valley Springs, winner of the $2,500 custom mother's ring from the Hawk and Ciccarelli Jewelers. Nice job, Amy.
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14: I have been to this event before. I knew the chances of me meeting someone were zilch at this particular event. 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
3: 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That doesn't sound very promising.
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17: You know, I watched a video the other day about kids getting landlines at home. We haven't had a landline in my house in I can't even tell you how long. But seeing these parents about my age being teleported back to their own childhoods, a simpler time before screens, was really powerful. And as for the kids, they sat and had conversations with their grandparents without multitasking or being distracted by a screen. I thought this was a great way to have kids stay in touch with family members and friends without getting sucked into the smartphone era too young. Of course, you need other people close by to hop on board as well if this is something that's going to work. Perhaps most important, I realized, these relics can be a great conversation starter with your children. You can talk about what it really means to be connected in this day and age. Things have changed a lot. I'm Dr. Sanjay Gupta, helping you live a better life.
18: 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A shopping spree? A trip to the spa? 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

That's right. Put your ear right up to the speaker and feel the noise. Come on, Quiet Riot, 104.1 The Hawk. And speaking about Quiet Riot, Quiet Riot, along with Lita Ford, Sebastian Bach, and the Gene Simmons Band, going to take over Ironstone Amphitheater in Murphy's on Saturday, July the 18th. Going to be a great rocking night. Make sure you get your tickets. Come up, have a good time, and keep listening to win your way in. Oh, one way you can do that is by texting CONCERT, C-O-N-C-E-R-T,

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2: 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Golf weather is finally here. 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

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I'm Randy Moranz. 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

0: Twisted Tongues is the new release from the Rolling Stones. That'll be out on July the 10th. Miss You from the Boys on 104.1 The Hawk. And, of course, this being a Saturday, tonight and every Saturday night at 10, we turn the radio station over to Sammy Hagar so he can do his top rock countdown. It does rock.
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Man, that's a true story. Everybody wants some. That's right. Everybody wants a piece of the pie. 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All the fun that is, keep listening to The Hawk to win your tickets. Golden State Pinball Fest. They do rock.

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11: A skeleton walks into a bar.
12: Yeah?
3: Yes.
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15: We are finally starting to learn more things we can do to keep our brains sharp as we age.
12: A lot of people think crossword puzzles or Sudoku might do the trick, but the science doesn't really bear that out. What one recent study found, though, was that a certain type of brain training seems to have a significant impact on cognition as we get older. It wasn't memory or even problem-solving tasks that moved the needle. It was an interactive computerized game that tested the ability to recognize two separate images in faster and faster sequences. It's what we call a task of divided attention, in which you don't have a conscious strategy on how to improve. That's according to the study's lead author. You're just trying to do the best you can to figure out how to divide your attention. Now, the game in this study was called Double Decision. If you want to find it and try it out yourself. I'm Dr. Sanjay Gupta, helping you live a better life.
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0: Looking for some fun next weekend? The Golden State Pinball Festival returns to Lodi May 15th through the 17th. It's a great time. They put pinball machines, a whole lot of them, on free play from old school to new ones, and it's a blast. You pay your admission, you get to play any pinball machine you want to play. Plus, they have vendors to talk about the different machines, tournaments, pinball machine raffle, and you can buy a pinball machine, too. 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